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1: Here's your Super Hits 106 Tri-State Forecast. Thunderstorms likely tonight, otherwise cloudy skies expected. Lows level off around 64. Cloudy skies expected again tomorrow. Chance of thunderstorms. Daytime highs approaching 67. Lows dip down to about 43. Tomorrow night, partly cloudy skies. Dry Wednesday and Thursday under partly cloudy skies with highs in the low 60s. Currently, it's 74 degrees. I'm Staff Meteorologist Paul Trombley.

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2: Here's your Super Hits 106 Tri-State Forecast. Thunderstorms likely tonight, otherwise cloudy skies expected. Lows level off around 64. Cloudy skies expected again tomorrow. Chance of thunderstorms. Daytime highs approaching 67. Lows dip down to about 43. Tomorrow night, partly cloudy skies. Dry Wednesday and Thursday under partly cloudy skies with highs in the low 60s. Right now, 73. I'm staff meteorologist Paul Trombley.

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3: Here's your Super Hits 106 Tri-State forecast. Chance of thunderstorms tonight. Otherwise, cloudy skies expected. Lows level off around 62. Cloudy skies again tomorrow. Chance of rain showers. High temperatures reach up to 66. Partly cloudy tomorrow night. Lows level off around 43. Dry with temps a bit below average Wednesday and Thursday, and highs in the low 60s. Right now, it's 73 degrees. I'm Staff Meteorologist Derek Hite.

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2: Here's your Super Hits 106 Tri-State forecast. Cloudy skies expected tonight with thunderstorms likely. Lows level off around 62. Cloudy skies expected again tomorrow. Chance of rain showers. Highs around 66. 43 tomorrow night. Partly cloudy skies. Temps a bit below average Wednesday and Thursday with highs in the low 60s. Right now, it's 70 degrees. I'm staff meteorologist Derek Hite.

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6: Here's your Super Hits 106 Tri-State forecast. Cloudy skies expected tonight, with thunderstorms likely. Lows level off around 62. Cloudy skies expected again tomorrow. Chance of rain showers. Highs around 66. 43 tomorrow night. Partly cloudy skies. Temps a bit below average Wednesday and Thursday, with highs in the low 60s. Right now, it's 70 degrees. I'm staff meteorologist Derek Hite.

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I'm weatherology meteorologist Jennifer Wojcicki with a significant weather update. A severe thunderstorm watch continues until 4 a.m. early tomorrow morning. A severe thunderstorm watch means that conditions are favorable for the development of severe thunderstorms over the next several hours. Some of these storms may produce large hail and strong damaging straight-line winds. Although a tornadic development can't be ruled out, damaging hail and strong winds are likely to be the primary threat with developing storms. Storms can pop up quickly, so stay up to date on rapidly changing weather conditions and be prepared to take action if warnings are issued. A severe thunderstorm watch continues until 4 a.m. early tomorrow morning. Stay tuned for additional updates. I'm meteorologist Jennifer Wojcicki.

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2: Here's your Super Hits 106 Tri-State forecast. Cloudy skies expected tonight with thunderstorms likely. Lows level off around 62. Cloudy skies expected again tomorrow. Chance of rain showers. Highs around 66. 43 tomorrow night. Partly cloudy skies. Temps a bit below average Wednesday and Thursday with highs in the low 60s. Currently, it's 69 degrees. I'm Staff Meteorologist Derek Hite.

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How far off I sat and wondered. Started humming a song from 1962. Ain't it funny how the night moves when you just don't seem to have as much to lose. 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
3: Here's your Super Hits 106 Tri-State forecast. Cloudy skies expected tonight with thunderstorms likely. Lows level off around 62. Cloudy skies expected again tomorrow. Chance of rain showers. Highs around 66. 43 tomorrow night. Partly cloudy skies. Temps a bit below average Wednesday and Thursday with highs in the low 60s. Currently, it's 69 degrees. I'm staff meteorologist Derek Height.

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1: Here's your Super Hits 106 Tri-State forecast. Overcast skies overnight with storms likely. Lows dip down to about 62. Chance of rain showers Tuesday. High temperatures reach up to 66. Cloudy skies expected. Partly cloudy skies Tuesday night, 43. Temperatures a bit below average Wednesday and Thursday with highs in the low 60s. Right now, it's 69 degrees. I'm staff meteorologist Derek Height.

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6: Here's your Super Hits 106 Tri-State forecast. Overcast skies overnight with storms likely. Lows dip down to about 62. Chance of rain showers Tuesday. High temperatures reach up to 66. Cloudy skies expected. Partly cloudy skies Tuesday night, 43. Temperatures a bit below average Wednesday and Thursday with highs in the low 60s. Right now, it's 69 degrees. I'm staff meteorologist Derek Hite.

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2: Here's your Super Hits 106 Tri-State forecast. Thunderstorms likely overnight, otherwise overcast skies. Lows dip down to about 62. Chance for storms Tuesday. Daytime highs approaching 67. Partly cloudy skies Tuesday night. Lows dip down to about 43. Temps a bit below average Wednesday and Thursday with highs in the low 60s. Currently 69. I'm staff meteorologist Derek Height.

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3: Here's your Super Hits 106 Tri-State forecast. Thunderstorms likely overnight, otherwise overcast skies. Lows dip down to about 62. Chance for storms Tuesday. Daytime highs approaching 67. Partly cloudy skies Tuesday night. Lows dip down to about 43. Temps a bit below average Wednesday and Thursday, with highs in the low 60s. Currently, 68. I'm staff meteorologist Derek Hite.

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1: Here's your Super Hits 106 Tri-State forecast. Thunderstorms likely overnight, otherwise overcast skies. Lows dip down to about 62. Chance for storms Tuesday. Daytime highs approaching 67. Partly cloudy skies Tuesday night. Lows dip down to about 43. Temps a bit below average Wednesday and Thursday, with highs in the low 60s. Currently 68. I'm staff meteorologist Derek Hite.

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5: Here's your Super Hits 106 Tri-State Forecast. Thunderstorms likely overnight, otherwise overcast skies. Lows dip down to about 62. Chance for storms Tuesday. Daytime highs approaching 67. Partly cloudy skies Tuesday night. Lows dip down to about 43. Temps a bit below average Wednesday and Thursday with highs in the low 60s. Right now, 66. I'm Staff Meteorologist Derek Hite.

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2: Here's your Super Hits 106 Tri-State forecast. Thunderstorms likely overnight, otherwise overcast skies. Lows dip down to about 62. Chance for storms Tuesday. Daytime highs approaching 67. Partly cloudy skies Tuesday night. Lows dip down to about 43. Temps a bit below average Wednesday and Thursday with highs in the low 60s. Right now, 66. I'm staff meteorologist Derek Hite.

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1: 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Country music singer and songwriter Ward Davis. Ward Davis performs on June 5th. Claire Bowen and Jonathan Jackson, actors from the hit TV series Nashville, perform songs and stories from Music City on June 19th. 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
1: Here's your Super Hits 106 Tri-State forecast. Thunderstorms likely overnight, otherwise overcast skies. Lows dip down to about 62. High of 67 Tuesday, slight chance of thunderstorms. Lows level off around 43 Tuesday night. Dry with temperatures a bit below average Wednesday and Thursday, and highs in the low 60s. Currently 66. I'm staff meteorologist Derek Hite.

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2: Here's your Super Hits 106 Tri-State forecast. Thunderstorms likely overnight, otherwise overcast skies. Lows dip down to about 62, high of 67 Tuesday, slight chance of thunderstorms. Lows level off around 43 Tuesday night. Dry with temperatures a bit below average Wednesday and Thursday, and highs in the low 60s. Right now, 65. I'm staff meteorologist Derek Hite.

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3: Here's your Super Hits 106 Tri-State Forecast. Thunderstorms likely overnight, otherwise overcast skies. Lows dip down to about 62, high of 67 Tuesday, slight chance of thunderstorms. Lows level off around 43 Tuesday night. Dry with temperatures a bit below average Wednesday and Thursday, and highs in the low 60s. Right now, 65. I'm staff meteorologist Derek Height.

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2: Here's your Super Hits 106 Tri-State forecast. Thunderstorms likely overnight, otherwise overcast skies. Lows dip down to about 62, high of 67 Tuesday, slight chance of thunderstorms. Lows level off around 43 Tuesday night. Dry with temperatures a bit below average Wednesday and Thursday, and highs in the low 60s. Right now, 65. I'm staff meteorologist Derek Hite.

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4: Here's your Super Hits 106 Tri-State Forecast. Chance of thunderstorms overnight, otherwise cloudy skies expected. Lows of aloft around 62. Slight chance for storms Tuesday, daytime highs approaching 67, cloudy skies expected. Tuesday night, 43. Dry with temps below average Wednesday and Thursday, and highs in the low 60s. Right now, it's 64 degrees. I'm staff meteorologist Jennifer Vujicic.

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1: Here's your Super Hits 106 Tri-State forecast. Chance of thunderstorms overnight. Otherwise, cloudy skies expected. Lows of aloft around 62. Slight chance for storms Tuesday. Daytime highs approaching 67. Cloudy skies expected. Tuesday night, 43. Dry with temps below average Wednesday and Thursday, and highs in the low 60s. Right now, it's 64 degrees. I'm staff meteorologist Jennifer Vujcicki.

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6: Here's your Super Hits 106 Tri-State forecast. Slight chance for storms.
7: Today, otherwise cloudy skies expected. High temperatures reach up to 67. Partly cloudy skies. Tonight, lows dip down to about 43. Highs level off around 63. Tomorrow, mainly sunny. Temperatures below average Thursday and Friday with highs in the low 60s.
6: Chance for showers
7: Friday. Right now, it's 65 degrees.
6: I'm staff meteorologist Jennifer Wojcicki.

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5: Here's your Super Hits 106 Tri-State forecast. Slight chance of rain showers today. Otherwise, cloudy skies expected. Highs level off around 67. Partly cloudy skies tonight. Lows level off around 43. High temperatures reach up to 63. Tomorrow, mainly sunny. Low 60s Thursday and Friday with a chance for showers Friday. Currently 65. I'm staff meteorologist Jennifer Wojcicki.

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1: Ready for the world. Just after 6 o'clock on your Tuesday morning. I hope you're ready. 64, and it's not going to get much warmer today. In fact, falling temperatures this afternoon with chances for rain throughout the day. Dave Murphy in for Dick McGrain. We are going to see sunshine the next couple of days. Your complete weatherology tri-state forecast is coming up after the news.
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3: Good morning. The Mississippi River level is steady. It's 8.6 feet at Prairie du Chien, 7.2 at Guttenberg, 8.7 at Cassville, and 9.3 at Dubuque. 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Check them out on Facebook for their music lineup. Police said a Dubuque man struck an infant, fracturing the child's skull. 33-year-old Tyshawn Kossum of Dubuque was arrested early Friday evening on a warrant charging child endangerment with serious injury, neglect or abandonment of a dependent person, willful injury causing serious injury, and two counts of child endangerment. Court documents state that three children, ages 4, 2, and 1, were left in Kossum's care on January 7th in Dubuque. Later that day, an adult relative unsuccessfully attempted to fully wake the 1-year-old child. The child was driven to Southwest Health Center in Platteville, where the child was diagnosed with having a fractured skull with a brain bleed. The child was subsequently transferred to University of Iowa Healthcare Medical Center for treatment. Interviews conducted by investigators indicated that Kossum struck the 1-year-old while the infant was crying. A domestic violence call Sunday evening escalated into a shootout that left a Lansing man facing potential attempted murder charges. Andrew Wayne Weber was arrested for attempted murder of a peace officer after he fired at an Allamaquis County deputy during a pursuit. According to the sheriff's office, the incident started Sunday just before 7 p.m. when someone called 911 from 330 Dodge Street in Lansing, reporting a man attacking a woman inside the house. When officers arrived, Weber had already fled. A deputy tried to pull him over, but Weber kept driving at high speeds. The chase ended along French Creek Drive, where Weber drove into a field. Weber then allegedly opened fire on the deputy, who shot back. Weber ran into nearby woods and escaped. The deputy was not hurt. After a multi-hour search involving multiple agencies, Weber remained missing until Monday morning when a family member brought him into the sheriff's office. Weber was booked for attempted murder of a peace officer, kidnapping in the second degree, domestic abuse assault, assault causing bodily injury, and eluding police. He's being held at the Allamaquis County Jail. Governor Kim Reynolds has signed a bill into law that GOP legislators say is the hallmark of their 2026 session, the move to limit future property tax increases. Starting July 1, 2027, there will be a general 2% cap on property tax revenue growth for cities and counties. That cap will not apply to payments on debt liability insurance or employee benefit increases. The law provides a new homestead exemption worth up to $20,000 on a primary residence. The plan is designed to funnel more state funding to public school districts, which will lower property taxes statewide by $175 million for all property owners. Officials estimate the total package will reduce property taxes by over $4 billion over the next 6 years. The bill cleared the Iowa Senate on the last day of the 2026 legislative session with bipartisan support. Only one Senate Democrat opposed it. It easily passed the House as well, but 22 Democrats voted against it. For those stories and more, pick up a copy of the Telegraph Herald or go to telegraphherald.com. The Telegraph Herald is brought to you by TH Media. I'm Courtney Chaffee, and that's your latest Tri-State Area News.
4: High school softball, the IHSA regional quarterfinals. 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In Wisconsin, Dodgeville shuts out River Valley 5-0. Fenimore shuts out Mineral Point 1-0. Iowa Grant shuts out Southwestern 10-0. Cuba City over Darlington 13-2. Barneveld over River Ridge 4-2. Ithaca Weston 14. Potosi Cassville 3. Evansville over Monticello New Glarus 12-7. Mount Horeb 11. Belmont 1. Waseca Steuben 7, DeSoto 1, and Lafarge over Kickapoo 10-4. High school baseball, Potosi Cassville over Lancaster 10-4, Dodgeville over Mineral Point 6-2, Fenimore shuts out Deerfield 10-0, Westby over Riverdale 9-6, Barneveld over River Ridge 8-4, Ithaca shuts out Weston 6-0, Kickapoo shuts out Lafarge 13-0, North Crawford 9, Seneca 3, DeSoto over Wauzeka Steuben 14-1, Galena over Pearl City 14-6, and Fulton shuts out West Carroll 11-0. Brewers over the Cubs 9-3. 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
5: Here's your Super Hits 106 Tri-State forecast. Slight chance of rain showers today, otherwise cloudy skies expected. Highs level off around 67. Partly cloudy skies tonight, lows level off around 43. High temperatures reach up to 63. Tomorrow, mainly sunny. Low 60s Thursday and Friday with a chance for showers Friday. Currently, it's 64 degrees. I'm staff meteorologist Jennifer Wojcicki.

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break. It's like 10,000 spoons when all you need is a knife. 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

0: 10,000 spoons when all you need is a knife. Isn't it ironic? Alanis Morissette on Dubuque Super Hits 106. Good morning, Murph in for Dick McGrain. And this Wednesday, we hope you join us at the 14th annual Cuba City Community Market. It kicks off this Wednesday from 4 to 7 p.m. and every third Wednesday of the month throughout the summer. It happens at Veterans Memorial Park in Cuba City. They've got homemade baked goods, meats, fresh produce, as well as arts and crafts and more. And it is going to be a beautiful day on Wednesday, a little bit cooler with a high of 65, but we're not looking for any rain. 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And it's this Wednesday, 4 to 7 in Cuba City. 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

0: Tom Petty running down a dream on Dubuque Super Hits 106 with Dave Murphy in for Dick McGrain. And no, it wasn't a dream if you woke up to some thunderstorms late last night and some strong winds as that front moved through. We had wind gusts up to 60 miles per hour in the tri-state area, and I saw a few tree limbs down on my way into work, so be careful whatever way you take to work, and I hope that your property is safe and everything. Things calming down in the next couple of days. We'll see some sunshine, but milder than normal temperatures. Your weatherology tri-state forecast is coming up next.
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8: Here's your Super Hits 106 Tri-State Forecast. Slight chance of rain showers today, otherwise cloudy skies expected. Highs level off around 67. Partly cloudy skies tonight, lows level off around 43. High temperatures reach up to 63. Tomorrow, mainly sunny. Low 60s Thursday and Friday with a chance for showers Friday. Currently, it's 64 degrees. I'm staff meteorologist Jennifer Vujcicki.

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0: Duran Duran on Dubuque Super Hits 106 with Dave Murphy in for Dick McGrain. He is taking a well-deserved vacation. He'll be back next Tuesday morning. You're waking up to clouds and 64. It's not going to get much warmer today. In fact, cooler as temperatures fall this afternoon. And the next couple of days are going to be cooler than normal, but we will see sunshine. Time for birthdays and anniversaries brought to you by...
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0: Birthdays and anniversaries brought to you by the National Mississippi River Museum and Aquarium in the Port of Dubuque, as well as Timmerman Supper Club. And when Dick returns next Tuesday, he will be awarding not only a pair of those River Museum passes, but a Sunday brunch from Timmerman's Supper Club to one of our birthday or anniversary celebrants this week. Today's birthdays include Lauren Hilkin, Livia Schindel, also Bob Prine, Danielle Pape, Amy Felderman, Bev Miller, and Joel Wetter. Happy birthday. And a happy fourth anniversary to Mike and Ann Meyer. And we want to wish a happy birthday to Pete Townsend, who was born on this day in 1945. Pete Townsend of The Who. And here is his solo effort, Let My Love Open the Door. Happy birthday, Pete, from Dubuque Super Hits 106.

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2: Good morning. The Mississippi River level is steady. It's 8.6 feet at Prairie du Chien, 7.2 at Guttenberg, 8.7 at Cassville, and 9.3 at Dubuque. River Stage is brought to you by the Dubuque Marina and Yardarm Riverfront Bar and Grill, your premier location for the best live entertainment, waterfront drinks, and dining along the Mississippi River. Check them out on Facebook for their music lineup. Police said a Dubuque man struck an infant, fracturing the child's skull. 33-year-old Tyshawn Kossum of Dubuque was arrested early Friday evening on a warrant charging child endangerment with serious injury, neglect or abandonment of a dependent person, willful injury causing serious injury, and two counts of child endangerment. Court documents state that three children, ages 4, 2, and 1, were left in Kossum's care on January 7th in Dubuque. Later that day, an adult relative unsuccessfully attempted to fully wake the 1-year-old child. The child was driven to Southwest Health Center in Platteville, where the child was diagnosed with having a fractured skull with a brain bleed. The child was subsequently transferred to University of Iowa Healthcare Medical Center for treatment. Interviews conducted by investigators indicated that Kossum struck the 1-year-old while the infant was crying. A domestic violence call Sunday evening escalated into a shootout that left a Lansing man facing potential attempted murder charges. Andrew Wayne Weber was arrested for attempted murder of a peace officer after he fired at an Allamakee County deputy during a pursuit. According to the sheriff's office, the incident started Sunday just before 7 p.m. when someone called 911 from 330 Dodge Street in Lansing, reporting a man attacking a woman inside the house. When officers arrived, Weber had already fled. A deputy tried to pull him over, but Weber kept driving at high speeds. The chase ended along French Creek Drive, where Weber drove into a field. Weber then allegedly opened fire on the deputy, who shot back. Weber ran into nearby woods and escaped. The deputy was not hurt. After a multi-hour search involving multiple agencies, Weber remained missing until Monday morning when a family member brought him into the sheriff's office. Weber was booked for attempted murder of a peace officer, kidnapping in the second degree, domestic abuse assault, assault causing bodily injury, and eluding police. He's being held at the Allamakee County Jail. Governor Kim Reynolds has signed a bill into law that GOP legislators say is the hallmark of their 2026 session, the move to limit future property tax increases. Starting July 1, 2027, there will be a general 2% cap on property tax revenue growth for cities and counties. That cap will not apply to payments on debt liability insurance or employee benefit increases. The law provides a new homestead exemption worth up to $20,000 on a primary residence. The plan is designed to funnel more state funding to public school districts, which will lower property taxes statewide by $175 million for all property owners. Officials estimate the total package will reduce property taxes by over $4 billion over the next 6 years. The bill cleared the Iowa Senate on the last day of the 2026 legislative session with bipartisan support. Only one Senate Democrat opposed it. It easily passed the House as well, but 22 Democrats voted against it. For those stories and more, pick up a copy of the Telegraph Herald or go to telegraphherald.com. The Telegraph Herald is brought to you by TH Media. I'm Courtney Chaffee, and that's your latest Tri-State Area News.
3: High school softball, the IHSA Breezo quarterfinals. 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Iowa Grant shuts out Southwestern, 10-0. Cuba City over Darlington, 13-2. Barneveld over River Ridge, 4-2. Ithaca Weston, 14. 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Waseca Steuben 7, DeSoto 1, and Lafarge over Kickapoo 10-4. High school baseball, Potosi Cassville over Lancaster 10-4. Dodgeville over Mineral Point 6-2. Fenimore shuts out Deerfield 10-0. Westby over Riverdale 9-6. Barneveld over River Ridge 8-4. Ithaca shuts out Weston 6-0. Kickapoo shuts out Lafarge 13-0, North Crawford 9, Seneca 3, DeSoto over Wazika Steuben 14-1, Galena over Pearl City 14-6, and Fulton shuts out West Carroll 11-0. Brewers over the Cubs 9-3. 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
5: Here's your Super Hits 106 Tri-State forecast. Slight chance of rain showers today, otherwise cloudy skies expected. Highs level off around 67. Partly cloudy skies tonight, lows level off around 43. High temperatures reach up to 63. Tomorrow, mainly sunny. Low 60s Thursday and Friday with a chance for showers Friday. Currently, it's 64 degrees. I'm staff meteorologist Jennifer Wojcicki.

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0: Just like Bruce Springsteen, I'm the boss, as Dick McGrain calls me. Dancing in the dark on Dubuque Super Hits 106 with Murph in for McGrain. Clouds in 64 and cooler temperatures the next couple of days, but we will see sunshine on Wednesday and Thursday with chances for rain again Thursday night into Friday. But your Memorial Day weekend, from what we can see so far, looking pretty nice. And your Memorial Day weekend is going to be full of 80s music. We're playing all 80s music all weekend long, starting Friday afternoon at 3. 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

0: not one, but two princes. Spin Doctors on Dubuque Super Hits 106 with Dave Murphy in for Dick McGrain. Cloudy and 64, and we're not really going to have a high today. In fact, falling temperatures this afternoon, and use that as you will to decide how you're going to dress today. I decided to wear shorts because it was warmer out when I got up earlier this morning, and it's always hot in the studio, not just when I'm in it. I think we need to get the HVAC system looked at. An event coming up this Wednesday, the 11th annual Stuff the Cruiser Food Drive. Wow, Wednesday's tomorrow already. Please help Grant County law enforcement agencies stuff their cruisers, and together we can make sure that no one in our communities go hungry and all the food gets donated to local food pantries. They'll be collecting food in Lancaster, Wisconsin, Muscadet, Boscobel, here in Platteville, Dickeyville as well, and in Cuba City. So stop by any of the grocery stores in those communities between 3 and 6 p.m. to help stuff the cruiser. And if you don't have non-perishable food items you can bring, all of the grocery stores in those communities will have special pre-bagged items that you can purchase and help us to stuff the cruiser and feed the community.
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11: Here's your Super Hits 106 Tri-State forecast. Slight chance of rain showers today, otherwise cloudy skies expected. Highs level off around 67. Partly cloudy skies tonight, lows level off around 43. High temperatures reach up to 63. Tomorrow, mainly sunny. Low 60s Thursday and Friday with a chance for showers Friday. Currently, it's 64 degrees. I'm staff meteorologist Jennifer Wojcicki.

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Third Eye Blind and Jumper on Dubuque Super Hits 106 with Dave Murphy in for Dick McGrain. About an hour from now, Dick talks with Jordan Hoftender from the Dubuque Regional Humane Society about all that's happening at the Humane Society. 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Coming up next, Today in Music History, brought to you by The Other Side in East Dubuque. Watch Cubs baseball at The Other Side. 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And Today in Music History brought to you by The Painter Lady. Time for Today in Music History for Tuesday, May 19th on Dubuque Super Hits 106. Bobby Darin was splish splashing today in 1958 as he released his breakthrough hit and an early notable 8-track recording. Now, I'm not talking about the kind of 8-tracks you played in your Pinto back in the 70s. I'm talking about 8-track studio recordings. Today in 1967, Brian Epstein hosted a press preview of Sgt. Pepper's Lonely Hearts Club Band by the Beatles at his London home ahead of the album's release. Stevie Wonder hit number one on the charts with You Are the Sunshine of My Life today in 73. And Paul Simon released Kodachrome that same year, becoming one of his signature hits. Dire Straits released their debut single, Sultans of Swing, launching one of the late 70s rock and roll's biggest careers. That was today in 1978. Bob Marley and the Wailers hit number one in the UK with the release of Legend in 1984, kind of the greatest hits of Bob Marley and the Wailers. It went on to become one of the best-selling compilation albums ever, both in the UK and here in the US. Today in 1986, Peter Gabriel released his fifth solo studio album, So. And Madonna reached number one on the Billboard Hot 100 with Vogue today in 1990. Now we head back to 1979 when Supertramp reached number one on the Billboard 200 with their album Breakfast in America. And how about I play the title track from that album? That is Today in Music History, brought to you by The Other Side in Dubuque and The Painter Lady. On Dubuque Super Hits 106, Breakfast on Us.

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2: Good morning. The Mississippi River level is steady. It's 8.6 feet at Prairie du Chien, 7.2 at Guttenberg, 8.7 at Cassville, and 9.3 at Dubuque. River Stage is brought to you by the Dubuque Marina and Yardarm Riverfront Bar and Grill, your premier location for the best live entertainment, waterfront drinks, and dining along the Mississippi River. Check them out on Facebook for their music lineup. Police said a Dubuque man struck an infant, fracturing the child's skull. 33-year-old Tyshawn Kossum of Dubuque was arrested early Friday evening on a warrant charging child endangerment with serious injury, neglect or abandonment of a dependent person, willful injury causing serious injury, and two counts of child endangerment. Court documents state that three children, ages 4, 2, and 1, were left in Kossum's care on January 7th in Dubuque. Later that day, an adult relative unsuccessfully attempted to fully wake the 1-year-old child. The child was driven to Southwest Health Center in Platteville, where the child was diagnosed with having a fractured skull with a brain bleed. The child was subsequently transferred to University of Iowa Healthcare Medical Center for treatment. Interviews conducted by investigators indicated that Kossum struck the 1-year-old while the infant was crying. A domestic violence call Sunday evening escalated into a shootout that left a Lansing man facing potential attempted murder charges. Andrew Wayne Weber was arrested for attempted murder of a peace officer after he fired at an Allamaquis County deputy during a pursuit. According to the sheriff's office, the incident started Sunday just before 7 p.m. when someone called 911 from 330 Dodge Street in Lansing, reporting a man attacking a woman inside the house. When officers arrived, Weber had already fled. A deputy tried to pull him over, but Weber kept driving at high speeds. The chase ended along French Creek Drive, where Weber drove into a field. Weber then allegedly opened fire on the deputy, who shot back. Weber ran into nearby woods and escaped. The deputy was not hurt. After a multi-hour search involving multiple agencies, Weber remained missing until Monday morning when a family member brought him into the sheriff's office. Weber was booked for attempted murder of a peace officer, kidnapping in the second degree, domestic abuse assault, assault causing bodily injury, and eluding police. He's being held at the Allamaquis County Jail. Governor Kim Reynolds has signed a bill into law that GOP legislators say is the hallmark of their 2026 session, the move to limit future property tax increases. Starting July 1, 2027, there will be a general 2% cap on property tax revenue growth for cities and counties. That cap will not apply to payments on debt liability insurance or employee benefit increases. The law provides a new homestead exemption worth up to $20,000 on a primary residence. The plan is designed to funnel more state funding to public school districts, which will lower property taxes statewide by $175 million for all property owners. Officials estimate the total package will reduce property taxes by over $4 billion over the next 6 years. The bill cleared the Iowa Senate on the last day of the 2026 legislative session with bipartisan support. Only one Senate Democrat opposed it. It easily passed the House as well, but 22 Democrats voted against it. For those stories and more, pick up a copy of the Telegraph Herald or go to telegraphherald.com. The Telegraph Herald is brought to you by TH Media. I'm Courtney Chaffee, and that's your latest Tri-State Area News.
3: 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Iowa Grant shuts out Southwestern 10-0. Cuba City over Darlington 13-2. 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Ithaca Weston 14. Potosi Cassville 3. Evansville over Monticello New Glarus 12-7. Mount Horeb 11. Belmont 1. Waseca Steuben 7, DeSoto 1, and Lafarge over Kickapoo 10-4. High school baseball, Potosi Cassville over Lancaster 10-4, Dodgeville over Mineral Point 6-2, Fenimore shuts out Deerfield 10-0, Westby over Riverdale 9-6, Barneveld over River Ridge 8-4, Ithaca shuts out Weston 6-0, Kickapoo shuts out Lafarge 13-0, North Crawford 9, Seneca 3, DeSoto over Wauzeka Steuben 14-1, Galena over Pearl City 14-6, and Fulton shuts out West Carroll 11-0. Brewers over the Cubs 9-3. 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
6: Here's your Super Hits 106 Tri-State forecast. Rain likely today, otherwise cloudy skies expected. Highs level off around 67. Lows level off around 43. Tonight, partly cloudy skies. High of 63 tomorrow. Temperatures a bit below average Thursday and Friday with highs in the low 60s. Rain showers likely Friday. Currently, it's 65 degrees. I'm staff meteorologist Jennifer Vujcicki.

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0: Dubuque Super Hits 106 with Bruce Hornsby and The Range, The Way It Is. And that's kind of the story with the weather. Clouds and 64. It's not going to get much warmer today. In fact, temperatures falling this afternoon. But we can look forward to some sunshine, hopefully Wednesday and Thursday, before more chances for rain Thursday night into Friday. Winner, winner, chicken dinner. You can look forward to winning 2 4-piece chicken dinners from The Other Side in East Dubuque. They serve fried chicken every Wednesday and Sunday. And tomorrow, if you listen closely today in music history, just before 8 o'clock, you could win yourself that 4-piece chicken dinner times 2 from The Other Side in East Dubuque.
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0: The Hollies on Dubuque Super Hits 106 with Dave Murphy. And tomorrow kicks off an event that lots of folks look forward to. The 14th annual Cuba City Community Market from 4 to 7 p.m. at Veterans Memorial Park in Cuba City. I will be there from 4 till 6. And you can enjoy homemade baked goods, meats, fresh produce. I believe the church has their delicious pies, arts and crafts, and more. And it should be a nice day for it tomorrow. So looking forward to the kickoff of the 14th annual Cuba City Community Market. It happens every third Wednesday of the month throughout the summer. In fact, all the way into September. It's brought to you by State Farm Insurance Agent Jordan Holthaus, Revive and Reuse Thrift Store, and Big R's Bar. We'll see you in Cuba City tomorrow. How about some more good news?
1: I need some good news.
2: The Begley Volunteer Fire Department is hosting their pancake and French toast breakfast this Saturday, May 23rd, from 7 a.m. to 11 a.m. at the Begley Community Building, 400 South Jackley Avenue in Begley. The raffle begins at 10 a.m. Breakfast includes pancakes, French toast, eggs, sausage, and a drink.
1: All I really need is a little good news.
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13: Here's your Super Hits 106 Tri-State forecast. Chance of rain today, otherwise cloudy skies expected. High temperatures reach up to 67. Partly cloudy skies tonight, lows level off around 43. High temperatures reach up to 63. Tomorrow, mainly clear skies. Temperatures a bit below average Thursday and Friday with highs in the low 60s. Rain showers likely Friday. Right now, it's 66 degrees. I'm staff meteorologist Jennifer Wojcicki.

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0: and Raspberry Beret on Dubuque Super Hits 106. Dave Murphy in for Dick McGreen. I prefer a strawberry beret, but that's just me. Speaking of strawberries, I hear the strawberry season could be a little rough this year with local strawberries suffering from the warm-up and then the freezing cold temperatures. And depending on what kind of technology local strawberry fields had to protect their crops, they may be in short supply this year in the tri-state area. So just a little warning on that. Coming up next, Jordan Hoftender from the Dubuque Regional Humane Society joins us. It's brought to you by Invisible Fence of Dubuque.
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2: Dubuque Super Hits 106 joining me on the phone, as promised, is Jordan Hoftender from the Dubuque Regional Humane Society. Good morning, Jordan.
3: Good morning. Thanks so much for having me.
2: Sure. What's going on at the Humane Society?
3: Well, we've got a lot of really exciting events coming up. First off, we are going to be kicking off our calendar contest again this year, a little earlier than last year, and that is because we have a really special prize for our first place winner. They will not only be featured as the cover star in our calendar this year, but they will also be featured on the label of a special beer brewed by Seven Hills. They've very generously partnered with us. So your pet could be the face of the Homeward Blonde beer at Seven Hills starting in July. So the contest is going to open May 11th. That's going to run all the way through the month with entries and voting. So be sure to check that out. That'll be shared on our social media. Definitely keep an eye out for that. It was a really fun project last year. Calendars will also be for sale. So keep an eye out on that. It's a really, really fun event.
2: How cool is that? That's really neat, Jordan. I suppose the lots of details at dbqhumane.org.
3: Yeah, yep, absolutely.
2: What else is going on?
3: We will also be hosting our annual pet supply sale in June. That'll be June 6th and 7th, so Saturday and Sunday. Lots of great supplies there. So if you're looking for some new or gently used pet supplies, it's a great place to be. We may have a few other things going on that weekend. Not all the details are set, so definitely keep an eye on that. It's always a good time. We love to see the dogs that come through, and there's lots of really great deals. So be sure to visit us that weekend.
2: DBQHumane.org, again, has more details. Anything else we want to cover this morning?
3: Well, as always, I do want to mention our foster program. Right now, we are definitely seeing a lot of very young animals, some kittens and mamas coming into the shelter who definitely need some of that extra care. I will say firsthand, I did recently take in a foster puppy who had to have surgery and is on crate rest. And so it's my first experience fostering. And let me tell you, it is very rewarding. Certainly can be some challenges, but our program leader, our foster coordinator, is incredible. She sets you up with all of the supplies. So I really encourage you to check that out. I'll have her with me for about 4 weeks. So it can definitely be as short or as long as you really want it to be. There's definitely animals that require some of that longer care, maybe just a couple of days. So definitely take a look at that program. It's really incredible, and it helps our shelter out immensely. So
2: again, dbqhumane.org. It's Jordan Hoftender from the Dubuque Regional Humane Society. Jordan, have a wonderful week, and we'll talk again soon.
3: Yes, thank you so much. You too.
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10: Here's your Super Hits 106 Tri-State forecast. Chance of rain today, otherwise cloudy skies expected. High temperatures reach up to 67. Partly cloudy skies tonight, lows level off around 43. High temperatures reach up to 63. Tomorrow, mainly clear skies. Temperatures a bit below average Thursday and Friday with highs in the low 60s. Rain showers likely Friday. Right now, it's 66 degrees. I'm staff meteorologist Jennifer Wojcicki.

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12: Here's your Super Hits 106 Tri-State forecast. Chance of rain today, otherwise cloudy skies expected. High temperatures reach up to 67. Partly cloudy skies tonight, lows level off around 43. High temperatures reach up to 63. Tomorrow, mainly clear skies. Temperatures a bit below average Thursday and Friday with highs in the low 60s. Rain showers likely Friday. Right now, it's 66 degrees. I'm staff meteorologist Jennifer Wojcicki.

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10: Here's your Super Hits 106 Tri-State forecast. Chance of rain today, otherwise cloudy skies expected. High temperatures reach up to 67. Partly cloudy skies tonight, lows level off around 43. High temperatures reach up to 63. Tomorrow, mainly clear skies. Temperatures a bit below average Thursday and Friday with highs in the low 60s. Rain showers likely Friday. Right now, it's 66 degrees. I'm staff meteorologist Jennifer Wojcicki.

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0: Here's your Super Hits 106 Tri-State forecast. Cloudy skies today with a chance for scattered rain showers. Daytime highs approaching 66. Partly cloudy skies tonight, lows level off around 43. Daytime highs approaching 63. Tomorrow, mainly sunny skies. Low 60s Thursday and Friday with showers likely Friday. Currently, it's 65 degrees. I'm staff meteorologist Jennifer Wojcicki.

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10: Here's your Super Hits 106 Tri-State forecast. Cloudy skies today with a chance for scattered rain showers. Daytime highs approaching 66. Partly cloudy skies tonight, lows level off around 43. Daytime highs approaching 63. Tomorrow, mainly sunny skies. Low 60s Thursday and Friday with showers likely Friday. Currently 63. I'm staff meteorologist Jennifer Wojcicki.

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6: Here's your Super Hits 106 Tri-State Forecast. Overcast this afternoon with a high of 64. Lows level off around 43 tonight. Mainly clear tomorrow, 63. Temps a bit below average Thursday and Friday with highs in the low 60s. Showers likely Friday. A peek at the extended shows, 71 Saturday, 79 Sunday, and 83 on Monday. Currently, it's 62 degrees. I'm staff meteorologist Paul Trombley.

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6: Here's your Super Hits 106 Tri-State Forecast. 64 this afternoon under overcast skies. Tonight, lows around 43. Highs around 63 tomorrow, mainly clear skies. Temps below average Thursday and Friday with highs in the low 60s. Showers likely Friday. Looking at the long range, 71 Saturday, 79 Sunday, and 83 on Monday. Currently 62. I'm staff meteorologist Paul Trombley.

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6: Here's your Super Hits 106 Tri-State Forecast. 64 this afternoon under overcast skies. Tonight, lows around 43. Highs around 63 tomorrow, mainly clear skies. Temps below average Thursday and Friday with highs in the low 60s. Showers likely Friday. Looking at the long range, 71 Saturday, 79 Sunday, and 83 on Monday. Right now, it's 61 degrees. I'm staff meteorologist Paul Trombley.

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6: Here's your Super Hits 106 Tri-State Forecast. Daytime highs approaching 67 this afternoon under overcast skies, partly cloudy skies. Tonight, lows dip down to about 43. Daytime highs approaching 63 tomorrow, mainly sunny skies. Low 60s Thursday and Friday with a chance for showers Friday. A peek at the extended shows, 71 Saturday, 79 Sunday, and 83 on Monday. Right now, 61. I'm Staff Meteorologist Paul Trombley.

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10: Here's your Super Hits 106 Tri-State Forecast. Daytime highs approaching 67 this afternoon. Under overcast skies, partly cloudy skies. Tonight, lows dip down to about 43. Daytime highs approaching 63 tomorrow. Mainly sunny skies. Low 60s Thursday and Friday with a chance for showers Friday. A peek at the extended shows, 71 Saturday, 79 Sunday, and 83 on Monday. Right now, it's 60 degrees. I'm staff meteorologist Paul Trombley.

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7: Here's your Super Hits 106 Tri-State Forecast. Daytime highs approaching 68 this afternoon under overcast skies. Partly cloudy skies tonight, lows dip down to about 43. Daytime highs approaching 63 tomorrow. Sunshine mixed with clouds at times. Temperatures a bit below average Thursday and Friday with highs in the low 60s. Chance of rain showers Friday. Right now, 60. I'm staff meteorologist Paul Trombley.

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Dubuque's Super Hits 106, The Arrhythmics, Sweet Dreams. Good afternoon to you. It's Johnny Page with you up until 7 tonight. On the way this hour, we'll hear from No Doubt. We'll have music for your generation from Prince. 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

0: Bukes, Super Hits 106, No Doubt, Don't Speak. Good afternoon to you. We have some harsh reality coming up during the 5 o'clock hour. The Transportation Security Administration says you can fly with as many rotisserie chickens as you can fit in your carry-on, and I accept their challenge. Your Holly Weird story of the day. The most looming topic of conversation at the Cannes Film Festival was not the movies themselves, but rather the rise of AI. In your 420 Mind Blower, a new scientific review concludes that CBD holds potential as an anti-cancer agent for dogs. And I will yell get off my lawn at schools feeding dirt to students. But first, music for your generation from Prince coming up next on Dubuque's Super Hits 106.
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7: Here's your Super Hits 106 Tri-State Forecast. Daytime highs approaching 68 this afternoon under overcast skies. Partly cloudy skies tonight. Lows dip down to about 43. Daytime highs approaching 63 tomorrow. Sunshine mixed with clouds at times. Temperatures a bit below average Thursday and Friday with highs in the low 60s. Chance of rain showers Friday. Currently, it's 59 degrees. I'm Staff Meteorologist Paul Trombley.

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Here's Peter Gabriel. 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

Dubuque's Super Hits 106, Jimmy Cliff. I can see clearly now. Listen to McGrain in the morning every Wednesday to win 2 4-piece chicken dinners from the other side in East Dubuque, serving fried chicken every Wednesday and Sunday. Here's Toto, hold the line. It's on Dubuque's Super Hits 106, music for your generation.

0: Dubuque's Super Hits 106, Taylor Dane. Tell It to My Heart, music for your generation from Def Leppard on the way next. Your Holly Weird story of the day, where we mock all things in the world of entertainment. The Cannes Film Festival can function like a global water cooler for movies. With prevailing issues and anxieties tending to come to the surface at the event, well, this year, the topic du jour is, of course, artificial intelligence. The 79th Cannes Film Festival may go down as the time the world's grandest film festival for the first time wrestled with the onset of AI. Its arrival has been felt like a tsunami on the French Riviera. Its potential to remake the movie industry for good or for bad has been an ongoing debate since the festival opened. And in many quarters, that tone is softening. For the first time, Cannes has partnered with Meta in a new multi-year deal. Its AI tools were used to help produce at least one festival entry. Steven Soderbergh's John Lennon, The Last Interview. That documentary is about a lengthy and insightful interview Lennon and Yoko Ono gave on the day Lennon was shot and killed in 1980. To add imagery to match Lennon's conversation, Soderbergh used Meta's AI programs to create surreal graphics. That choice brought scorn for most critics at Cannes. But Soderbergh, a highly skilled innovator who has shot feature films on iPhones, believes it is time for such experimentation. Soderbergh said in an interview, "We haven't yet someone with a certain amount of creative credibility go full metal AI on something and see how people react. I think it's necessary. How do you know where the line is until somebody crosses it? I don't think what I'm doing crosses it. Some people may disagree. I don't know where my line is yet. I'm waiting to see." But filmmakers, actors, and others at Cannes have been drawing their own lines, or at least making pronouncements about AI. On opening day, Demi Moore, a film festival juror, said fighting AI, quote, is a battle we will lose. The next day, Lord of the Rings director Peter Jackson said, I don't dislike it at all. To me, it's just a special effect. It's no different from other special effects. Yeah, that's actually, I think, a pretty good analogy. When CGI started being used in filmmaking instead of in-camera special effects, there was really good CGI in some movies and really bad CGI in others. And it's still that way today. AI in film will be no different. It will just be another tool in every filmmaker's toolbox. And some will use AI to make incredible films. And some will use AI to make awful films. And most will use AI in such a way that the only way you would even know they used AI at all is if you looked at the production's payroll and number of employees. Dubuque Super Hits 106.
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6: Here's your Super Hits 106 Tri-State Forecast. 67 this afternoon under overcast skies. Lows level off around 43 tonight. Mainly cloudy skies expected. Tomorrow, high temperatures reach up to 63. Temps a bit below average Thursday and Friday with highs in the low 60s. Chance for showers Friday. Looking at the long range, 71 Saturday, 79 Sunday, and 83 on Monday. Currently 59. I'm Staff Meteorologist Paul Trombley.

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Hey, it's a totally 80s Memorial Day weekend on Dubuque Super Hits 106. 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Here's the Backstreet Boys, I Want It That Way on Dubuque's Super Hits 106, music for your generation.

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Good afternoon to you. On the way this hour, we'll hear from Kim Wilde. 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It's straight up on Super Hits 106.

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0: 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Studies consistently show that the non-intoxicating marijuana component CBD is a potential anti-cancer agent across different cancer types, and that effect applies to dogs as well as humans, according to a new systemic review of the scientific literature. Numerous studies have investigated how cannabis and its constituents may impact the symptoms and progression of cancer. The new paper published in the journal Frontiers in Veterinary Science examined the preclinical research, which generally indicates that CBD may inhibit cell proliferation and migration while inducing cancer cell death in various human tumor cells. How CBD affects canines has been less rigorously studied compared to humans. That's despite the fact that the cannabinoid has been shown to be safe and well-tolerated in dogs, supporting its potential clinical use. They wrote that since 2015, some studies have been conducted evaluating CBD in different types of canine cancer, but no comprehensive review of these findings has been performed. They wrote, overall, these findings highlight the potential of CBD as an anti-cancer agent across different cancer types. However, further studies are required to make clear the mechanisms underlying the effects of CBD and to standardize concentrations and formulations, enabling reliable, comparable results and the development of clinical studies evaluating the role of CBD in canine oncology. Mind blown. Dubuque Super Hits 106.
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8: Here's your Super Hits 106 Tri-State Forecast. 67 this afternoon under overcast skies. Lows level off around 43 tonight. Mainly cloudy skies expected. Tomorrow, high temperatures reach up to 63. Temps a bit below average Thursday and Friday with highs in the low 60s. Chance for showers Friday. Looking at the long range, 71 Saturday, 79 Sunday, and 83 on Monday. Currently, it's 61 degrees. I'm Staff Meteorologist Paul Trombley.

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Dubuque's Super Hits 106, 10,000 Maniacs, because the night. Dubuque's Super Hits 106 welcomes a taste of Ireland, the Irish music and dance sensation, to Five Flags Theatre Saturday, June 13th. 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

0: Dubuque's Super Hits 106. Pat Benatar, Shadows of the Night, music for your generation from Tom Cochran on the way next. But here's the segment I like to call Get Off My Lawn, because, man, I'm getting super old. Too old to be served dirt at high school. Several students at Meadowmack Valley High School in Maine were accidentally fed dirt this week. A public notice from the school says there was an unfortunate accidental incident during the empty bowl supper at the school last Wednesday. The notice says earlier in the day, students working with a teacher in a classroom had baked potting soil as part of a science experiment to sterilize it, with plans to later test plant growth. That soil was placed in a baking dish covered with foil and set to the side of the stove area, away from food items for the dinner. However, in the dash to deliver food to serving tables for the dinner, the dish of dirt was accidentally included. The statement says three students briefly put some of the dirt in their mouths, believing it to be a dessert item, before immediately realizing what it actually was. The soil was then removed from the serving tables. The notice to parents reads, "This was a completely accidental situation and absolutely not a prank." And that's the first place your mind goes to, right? It's at a high school. That chocolate cake crumble was replaced with potting soil as the kids prank in the school seems all too possible. I mean, after all, dirt cake is a very real dessert, right? It's usually chocolate cake or chocolate pudding with Oreo crumbs to mimic a real potted plant. And it's usually very delicious. Unless, of course, it's real dirt, then not so much. I mean, it was for a good cause. An Empty Bowl Supper is a grassroots community fundraiser to raise money for local food pantries, shelters, and hunger relief organizations. Of course, if they're serving dirt, they would have been better off with an actual Empty Bowl Supper. Dubuque Super Hits 106.
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7: Here's your Super Hits 106 Tri-State Forecast. 67 this afternoon under overcast skies. Lows level off around 43 tonight. Mainly cloudy skies expected. Tomorrow, high temperatures reach up to 63. Temps a bit below average Thursday and Friday with highs in the low 60s. Chance for showers Friday. Looking at the long range, 71 Saturday, 79 Sunday, and 83 on Monday. Currently, it's 61 degrees. I'm staff meteorologist Paul Trombley.

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Dubuque's Super Hits 106, Billy Idol, Moni Moni. Good afternoon to you. On the way this hour, we'll hear from Aerosmith. 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Rotisserie chicken. As God is my witness, I thought chickens could fly. Dubuque Super Hits 106 on air, online at superhits106.com, and on the Dubuque Super Hits 106 mobile app. Here's KC and the Sunshine Band. 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

0: The Bukes, Super Hits 106, Aerosmith, Crying, music for your generation from Journey on the way next. The Transportation Security Administration has defined its rules and will allow travelers to pack a popular grocery store item in their carry-on bags. Travelers may often try to bring different snacks through security with them to avoid hunger, and while some items are banned, rotisserie chickens are apparently allowed. The TSA sent in a post on X on Monday, protein shakes, 3.4 ounces or less, but rotisserie chickens, as many as you can fit in your carry-on. Now, see, I look at that as a challenge. Rotisserie chicken is delicious. Let's just see how many you can fit in a carry-on bag. Just have to figure out how to prevent the juices from leaking. In a statement, the TSA further confirmed that they were allowing solid foods like rotisserie chicken, that they are allowed on carry-on bags with no quantity limitations. Responding to the post on X, the National Chicken Council said they'd like to thank the TSA for their service. Under TSA rules, travelers are allowed to bring several other food items in their carry-on bags. These items include bread, candy, cooked meat, cookies, nuts, cakes, pizza, and tamales. In May of 2025, a traveler shared a photo on TikTok after she was stopped by the TSA for having a whole rotisserie chicken in her bag. She said, "This is how you give yourself a first-class experience without paying for first class." Exactly. This whole thing stems from the airlines losing too much money that now they have to cut back on everything, including food, right? I don't think you can even get a tiny bag of peanuts on a plane anymore, no matter how long the flight is. But a rotisserie chicken is, I think, a little over the top. I mean, what are the flight attendants supposed to do with all the bones? They can't really put them all in a pot and simmer up some chicken broth at 30,000 feet, can they? Dubuque Super Hits 106.
1: 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It's Susan Gorell with Susan on Film on Dubuque Super Hits 106.
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10: Here's your Super Hits 106 Tri-State Forecast. Lows dip down to about 43 tonight under mainly cloudy skies. Mainly sunny skies tomorrow. Daytime highs approaching 63. 43 tomorrow night. Temperatures below average Thursday and Friday with highs in the low 60s. Chance of rain showers Friday. A peek at the extended shows, 71 Saturday, 79 Sunday, and 83 on Monday. Currently, it's 61 degrees. I'm staff meteorologist Paul Trombley.

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Here's Stevie Nicks. 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
2: Here's your Super Hits 106 Tri-State Forecast. Lows dip down to about 43 tonight under mainly cloudy skies. Mainly sunny skies tomorrow. Daytime highs approaching 63. 43 tomorrow night. Temperatures below average Thursday and Friday with highs in the low 60s. Chance of rain showers Friday. A peek at the extended shows 71 Saturday, 79 Sunday, and 83 on Monday. Right now, it's 59 degrees. I'm staff meteorologist Paul Trombley.

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Good afternoon to you. On the way this hour, we'll hear from Poison. 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

0: Dubuque's Super Hits 106, Poison. Every rose has its thorn. Music for your generation from Wham on the way next. Speaking of poison, California is dealing with what experts describe as the largest known outbreak of deadly mushroom poisonings in U.S. history, with 47 confirmed cases since November, 4 deaths, and at least 4 illnesses that required liver transplants, according to the California Department of Public Health. So if you're heading to Cali to try a California Pizza Kitchen pizza in California, you might want to skip the mushrooms in your order. No, that's not it. Most illnesses are linked to amatoxin-containing mushrooms, including death caps and Western destroying angels, both highly toxic species that can closely resemble edible mushrooms. The latest illnesses were reported in Napa County, where 3 adults from outside the region were hospitalized after eating wild mushrooms collected in the Deer Park area. The group became sick within a day and was treated at Stanford Medical Center. Experts say the scale and timing of the outbreak are highly unusual. Death cap mushrooms typically peak in winter, yet new cases have continued into late spring. Researchers say recent rainfall may have contributed to unusually widespread mushroom growth, but the extended duration and intensity remain unexplained. Health officials warn that cooking, boiling, freezing, or drying wild mushrooms does not neutralize their toxins. Symptoms, which include nausea, stomach cramping, diarrhea, vomiting, and confusion, can take 6 to 24 hours to appear and may rapidly progress to life-threatening liver failure. California residents are urged to avoid all wild mushroom consumption. You should keep children and pets away from mushrooms in outdoor areas and seek immediate medical care if ingestion is even suspected, even before symptoms begin. Wow. You know, I've never been a fan of mushrooms. Mushrooms are definitely not my thing. I don't really like their flavors, and I don't like their texture. I really don't like their texture. I think it's like chewing on an earlobe. But yeah, some mushrooms are really poisonous too. Look, I look at it as mushrooms telling us they are not to be trifled with. Or is it truffled with? Dubuque Super Hits 106.
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7: Thank you. 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Lows dip down to about 43 tonight under mainly cloudy skies. Mainly sunny skies tomorrow. Daytime highs approaching 63. 43 tomorrow night. Temperatures below average Thursday and Friday with highs in the low 60s. Chance of rain showers Friday. A peek at the extended shows, 71 Saturday, 79 Sunday, and 83 on Monday. Right now, 57. I'm staff meteorologist Paul Trombley.

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Wham! Wake me up before you go-go. It's a totally 80s Memorial Day weekend on Dubuque Super Hits 106, starting Friday afternoon at 3 and all weekend long. We're playing nothing but 80s music with lots of surprises thrown in as well. 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
8: Here's your Super Hits 106 Tri-State Forecast. Lows dip down to about 43 tonight under mainly cloudy skies. Mainly sunny skies tomorrow. Daytime highs approaching 63. 43 tomorrow night. Temperatures below average Thursday and Friday with highs in the low 60s. Chance of rain showers Friday. A peek at the extended shows 71 Saturday, 79 Sunday, and 83 on Monday. Right now, 57. I'm staff meteorologist Paul Trombley.

Dubuque's Super Hits 106, Michael Jackson, Black or White. Good afternoon to you. You've been with Johnny Page this afternoon. Good to have you along again. We will do this whole thing again tomorrow at 3 on Super Hits 106. Have yourselves a great evening, everybody. Here's Survivor. It's Eye of the Tiger. It's on Dubuque's Super Hits 106. Music for your generation. See ya.